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0: 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WV Bargains is coming back, and it's going to be bigger than ever. 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
4: Here's your Panhandle News Network forecast. Tonight, expect clear to partly cloudy skies with a low of 69. Tomorrow will be hot with temperatures reaching a record-breaking high of 92, surpassing the previous record of 91 set in 1964. The day will start with some sunshine before turning cloudy with a chance of a thunderstorm in the afternoon. Thunderstorms may bring localized damaging wind gusts. With your exclusive 95.9 Big Dog AccuWeather forecast, I'm meteorologist Jason Catarina.

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0: here it is. This ain't a show, it's a throwdown. 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
2: Here's your Panhandle News Network forecast. Overnight, expect clear to partly cloudy skies with warm and humid conditions. The temperature will drop to a low of 68 degrees with your exclusive 95.9 Big Dog AccuWeather forecast. I'm meteorologist Jason Catarina.

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0: 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It's TJ Allen, and this is Big Dog Nation. Father's Day is coming on June 21st, and we know dear old dad has had his share of ties, socks, bottles of Jack, and six packs of beer for a special day. So this year, 95.9 The Big Dog is doing something different. We are getting dad and whoever he wants to bring out of town. 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

0: Ricky Van Shelton and Backroads on your home for genuine country gold, 95.9 The Big Dog. TJ Allen hanging out with you, and this is Big Dog Nation. 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
4: Here's your Panhandle News Network forecast. Overnight, expect clear to partly cloudy skies with warm and humid conditions. The temperature will drop to a low of 68 degrees with your exclusive 95.9 Big Dog AccuWeather forecast. I'm meteorologist Jason Catarina.

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0: 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We're proud to live here, too.

There's a new poll that says 60% of Americans are overweight. So here's some bacon. The station with the most food sounds. 95.9, the Big Dog.

We are your home for genuine country gold, 95.9 The Big Dog, AJ there. Heather McGregor has our second 60-minute music block every weekday just before noon here at The Big Dog, brought to you by Johnson & Johnson Heating, Air Conditioning, and Plumbing in Martinsburg. Sawyer Brown now.

0: 95.9, the big dog, Mon Alto's home for genuine country gold. Tim McGraw in my next 30 years. WV Bargains is coming back, and it's going to be bigger than ever. 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

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If you see news happening around the four states, text news to 35651. 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

0: We are your home for genuine country gold, 95.9 The Big Dog. Garth Aaron, much too young to feel this damn old. Oh, Garth Touche. It's CJ Allen. This is Big Dog Nation. Signing off for the night. Going to be back, and we'll do it all over again tomorrow night. Big Dogs, have a great rest of your night.
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Here's your Panhandle News Network forecast. Overnight, expect clear to partly cloudy skies with warm and humid conditions. The temperature will drop to a low of 68 degrees with your exclusive 95.9 Big Dog AccuWeather forecast. I'm meteorologist Jason Catarina.

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0: 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Hey, Big Dogs, the Martinsburg Berkeley County Parks and Rec will be holding their 38th annual June Jubilee Sunday, June 14th from 11 a.m. to 5 p.m. at the War Memorial Park in Martinsburg. $5 admission per child for all-day participation in kids' games and activities. 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
4: Here's your Panhandle News Network forecast. Overnight, expect clear to partly cloudy skies with warm and humid conditions. The temperature will drop to a low of 68 degrees with your exclusive 95.9 Big Dog AccuWeather forecast. I'm meteorologist Jason Catarina.

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1: Figuring out what to play next is really, really hard here at the Big Dog. 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
5: Here's your Panhandle News Network forecast. Overnight, expect clear to partly cloudy skies with warm and humid conditions. The temperature will drop to a low of 68 degrees with your exclusive 95.9 Big Dog AccuWeather forecast. I'm meteorologist Jason Catarina.

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0: 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Hey, Big Dogs, the L. Norman Dillon Farm Museum will be holding their spring show Saturday and Sunday, June 6th and 7th, from 10 a.m. to 3 p.m. both days at the Dillon Farm Museum, Route 9 and Ridge Road, right across from Hedgesville High School. 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
5: Here's your Panhandle News Network forecast. Overnight, expect clear to partly cloudy skies with warm and humid conditions. The temperature will drop to a low of 68 degrees. With your exclusive 95.9 Big Dog AccuWeather forecast, I'm meteorologist Jason Caterina.

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0: time zone am I on? What country am I in?
1: It doesn't matter. It's 5 o'clock somewhere.
0: It's always on 5 in Margaritaville, come to think of it.
1: I heard that.
0: You've been there, haven't you?
1: Yes, sir.
0: I've seen your boat there.
1: I've been to Margaritaville a few times.
0: All right. Well, that's good.
1: Stumble my way back.
0: Okay. Well, we just want to make sure you can keep it between the navigational beacons.
1: Between the buoys. I got it.
0: All right. Well, it's 5 o'clock. Let's go somewhere.
1: I'm ready. Crank it up.
0: Let's get out of here.
1: I'm gone.

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1: Figuring out what to play next is really, really hard here at the Big Dog. There's so many great songs to play. Hey, so we picked this one out just for you. 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
4: Here's your Panhandle News Network forecast. Today will be hot, matching the record high from 1964 at 91 degrees. Expect some sunshine followed by increasing clouds. In the afternoon, there will be a chance of a thunderstorm, which could bring strong wind gusts, hail, and heavy rain, leading to possible flooding. With your exclusive 95.9 Big Dog AccuWeather forecast, I'm meteorologist Joe Lundberg.

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0: 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Hey, Big Dogs, the Pleasant View Community Center will be having a car cruise in for a cause coming up Saturday, June 6th from 3 to 6 p.m. at 10525 Hedgesville Road. 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
5: Good morning from the MTA. Checking in on the MARC train system. Brunswick trains 872 and 874 are both on schedule this morning. Train 878 is the last train to leave Martinsburg at 625. Duffield 642. Harper's Ferry just before 7 o'clock. Brunswick 707. Point of Rocks 717. That train pulls into Union Station just after 830. For the MTA Transit team, I'm Austin Todd with your MARC Rail update.
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7: Here's your Panhandle News Network forecast. Today will be hot, matching the record high from 1964 at 91 degrees.

expect some sunshine followed by increasing clouds. In the afternoon, there will be a chance of a thunderstorm, which could bring strong wind gusts, hail, and heavy rain, leading to possible flooding. With your exclusive 95.9 Big Dog AccuWeather forecast, I'm meteorologist Joe Lundberg.

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2: News. I'm Therese Crowley. President Trump with a surprise showing around the secure White House ballroom construction site and says he was an hour away to striking Iran before the Arab Gulf leaders asked him to pause for Iran's proposal.
3: We're going to be striking very, it would have been happening right now. Yeah, it was all done. The boats, the ships are all loaded. They're loaded to the brim.
2: Primary day in six states. President Trump picks former Navy SEAL Ed Gallrine to beat Republican Thomas Massie in Kentucky. But Massie knows not to fight Trump.
4: I'm not running against President Trump. Most of the people voting for me support President Trump like I do.
2: And the president makes his endorsement in the Texas Senate GOP runoff. Attorney General Ken Paxton over Senator John Cornyn. Winner takes on progressive James Tallarico. 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
5: Good morning from the MTA. Checking in on the MARC train system. Not a bad start to our morning on the Brunswick line. Train 872 is leaving Duffield's at 518. Brunswick at 540. Point of Rocks 551. Expected arrival in Washington is about 710. Train 874 leaves Martinsburg at 525. Duffield's 543. Brunswick 608. That train is arriving in Washington around 735. And finally, train 878 is leaving Martinsburg at 625. For the MTA Transit team, I'm Austin Todd with your MARC Rail update.
6: Here's your Panhandle News Network forecast. Today will be hot, matching the record high from 1964 at 91 degrees. Expect some sunshine followed by increasing clouds. In the afternoon, there will be a chance of a thunderstorm, which could bring strong wind gusts, hail, and heavy rain, leading to possible flooding. With your exclusive 95.9 Big Dog AccuWeather forecast, I'm meteorologist Joe Lundberg.

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1: 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It's a nice and easy morning so far. 81 looks good from Winchester up through Martinsburg and Hagerstown. No issues on 70 just yet. Any slowdowns you had on 15 are now gone. You're up to speed as you make way on 70 through Frederick. Southbound 270, starting to see some light volume turns towards Urbana. 15 southbound, a little slow coming off of the 340 split, and you're going to start to see a few extra neighbors between the Point of Rocks area and headed down towards Luckett's. Southbound Charlestown Pike, slowing down a little bit as you make your way from West Virginia into Mechanicsville, and then south of that point, you're pretty much up to speed towards Route 7. Ready to upgrade to the perfect sleep setup? 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Carlos Ramirez with traffic.
2: Good morning from the MTA. Checking in on the MARC train system, Brunswick train 872 is still operating on schedule. That arrives in Washington just after 7:10. Train 874 looks good this morning as well. That arrives in Washington at 7:35. And finally, train 878 is leaving at 6:25. For the MTA Transit team, I'm Austin Todd with your MARC Rail update.
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1: 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It's a nice and easy morning so far. 81 looks good from Winchester up through Martinsburg and Hagerstown. No issues on 70 just yet. Any slowdowns you had on 15 are now gone. You're up to speed as you make way on 70 through Frederick. Southbound 270, starting to see some light volume turns towards Urbana. 15 southbound, a little slow coming off of the 340 split, and you're going to start to see a few extra neighbors between the Point of Rocks area and headed down towards Lucas. Southbound Charlestown Pike, slowing down a little bit as you make your way from West Virginia into Mechanicsville, and then south of that point, you're pretty much up to speed towards Route 7. Ready to upgrade to the perfect sleep setup? 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Carlos Ramirez with traffic.
2: Good morning from the MTA. Checking in on the MARC train system, Brunswick train 872 is still operating on schedule. That arrives in Washington just after 7:10. Train 874 looks good this morning as well. That arrives in Washington at 7:35. And finally, train 878 is leaving at 6:25. For the MTA Transit team, I'm Austin Todd with your MARC Rail update.
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4: Chris DeMayo. Police now say two teenagers who opened fire on a Southern California mosque on Monday were radicalized online.
5: A growing memorial at San Diego's largest mosque as investigators try to determine exactly why two teenagers shot and killed three people in an ambush that's being investigated as a hate crime.
4: Fox's Matt Finn. The two teens then took their own lives after the shooting. Ed Gallrein, who was backed by President Trump, defeats incumbent Thomas Massey in Kentucky's 4th Congressional District primary Tuesday.
6: I want to thank President Trump for his support, his endorsement, and his counsel as I navigated this campaign.
4: Massey had been critical of the president, calling the MAGA movement divided. 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
7: Here's your Panhandle News Network forecast. Today will be hot, matching the record high from 1964 at 91 degrees. Expect some sunshine followed by increasing clouds. In the afternoon, there will be a chance of a thunderstorm, which could bring strong wind gusts, hail, and heavy rain, leading to possible flooding. With your exclusive 95.9 Big Dog AccuWeather forecast, I'm meteorologist Joe Lundberg.

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Good Wednesday morning, big dogs. It is the five times over caffeinated morning radio show. Having more fun, playing more music, and drinking more coffee than any other radio host in the four state. And you can take that one to the bank. I'm Bob Steele, and man, I tell you what, we got another hot one on tap today, according to AccuWeather, high up to 92. We'll have a weather forecast coming up for you in just a couple of minutes. But boy, I'll tell you what, dress accordingly. If you didn't get it figured out in the last 2 days, you're going to need to figure it out today. Then things are going to cool off a little bit. But I tell you what, the music is never going to cool off here. Never. It is going to stay hot. The hits from the 80s, the 90s, little 70s and 60s thrown in. We call it genuine country gold. And then we give you the information you need to get you to your day. Now, what are we talking about? Well, weather. We just hit that. That's pretty important. I mean, you got to know how to dress to get to school or work or wherever you're going today, right? Yeah. You know, you don't want to go out there in shorts and a T-shirt when it's 40 degrees out, you know, unless you're one of those people that wears shorts 24/7, 365, and I've never quite figured that one out. But nevertheless, weather, absolutely critically important. AccuWeather, the most accurate weather forecasting service in the business, right here. 95.9 to Big Dog. Traffic. Award-winning traffic reporter Ali Oakley is on vacation this week, but Carlos Romeros has got us covered. Get you to and from the situations that you're in, whether you're going up and down 81 or 70 or any one of the local roads as well. He'll tell you whether you're going to run into traffic, and if so, how to get around it. That's what he does. Yeah. Thank you, Carlos. Certainly appreciate that. Now, news. Man, I tell you what, there is a lot going on in the world right now. And to keep on top of it, we've chosen Fox Radio News, the most precise, concise, to-the-minute news service in the business. Accuracy is their middle name, Fox Accuracy News. Yeah. There you go. So we've got your Fox News, but we also have Panhandle News Network, Marsha and Clint in studio giving you the latest, the greatest, the most informational newscast that you could ask for.

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And then we add sports. Well, sports is important as well. 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Our local stuff coming from our crack WICL sports team. Luke and Parker got you covered on all the scores, all the coaches, the players, colleges, universities, high schools, middle schools, intramural play, softball, hardball. It's all right here on 95.9 The Big Dog. And we wrap this in a nice package every weekday and give it to you for free. Doesn't cost you a dime. All you got to do is listen. Yeah, no subscription fees, no annual contracts, none of that crapola. 95.9 The Big Dog is absolutely free for the asking. And all we ask in return is you tell your friends. Not too bad, huh? Not much of a contractual obligation there. Well, let's get this puppy rolling, shall we? The five times over caffeinated morning radio show with me, Bob Steele, is on the air everywhere.

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1: 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It's a nice ride so far this morning. A few busy spots, though. If you're headed southbound on 15, for example, coming down from Frederick, there is a crash near Elmer Road just before the 340 split. Looks like it did just get moved over to the shoulder, so any delays we have through there should be clearing up nicely. 15 southbound is slow from Point of Rock to down towards Luckett's. Charlestown Pike, slow across the West Virginia state line, headed into Mechanicsville. South of that point, you're pretty much up to speed. 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
2: 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Here's your four-state forecast, the weather. 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We're going to see a mix of clouds and sunshine today. It's going to be darn hot. Chance of a thunderstorm this afternoon, high 92. Partly cloudy with showers and a thunderstorm possible once again tonight, low 57. Cloudy and cooler with periods of rain tomorrow, high 62. Right now it's 68 in Martinsburg, 6:11, steel in the morning time.
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0: 95.9 to Big Dog. The question that a lot of guys ask, why didn't I think of that? 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
1: Big Dog Traffic.
2: Hey, good morning, traffic, sponsored by True Green. If you're headed southbound on 15, the earlier crash near Elmer Road moved to the right shoulder. You still got some light volume through there. Southbound 15, slow from Point of Rocks down towards Luckett's. Charlestown Pike is slow in the usual spot across the West Virginia state line. Those delays take you all the way down towards Mechanicsville. 7 looks good from the Berryville area out towards Purcellville and Leesburg. 81 is up to speed and I-70 is quiet, although you do have a broken down car close to the ramp to 15. 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
4: This is the Burning Rubber Radio Racing Update, and I'm the Sheriff, Andy DeLay. Yesterday, we broke down the Cup Guys shootout, but today, we're shifting our focus to the stars of Saturday. The NASCAR O'Reilly Auto Parts Series rolled into the Delaware concrete for the Bet Rivers 200, and let me tell you, the concrete jungle delivered some welcome high-speed aggression. For most of the afternoon, it looked like the veteran contingent was going to walk away with the trophy. But nobody clued in the young guns. When the white flag waved and the checkered fell, sprint car phenom and rising asphalt star Corey Day shocked the establishment

0: getting an absolute thriller of a victory at the Monster Mile. Here's how the top five shakes out. Corey Day wins. Justin Allgaier brings it home second. Sam Mayer third. William Saulitz fourth. And Austin Hill rounds out the top five. Now, Justin Allgaier was the absolute class of the field for the massive chunk of this event, leading the pack and looking absolutely untouchable in the number seven machine. But as any veteran knows, lap traffic at Dover is the great equalizer, and it can bite you in a heartbeat. With less than 10 laps to go, Allgaier got pinned on the high line, trying to clear a wave of cars at the tail end of the lead lap. Corey Day saw the opening and didn't hesitate for a second. He drove his Chevy deep into the bottom of turn three. It was a beautiful, clean crossover maneuver. Day cleared Allgaier, survived a furious counterattack from Allgaier on the final lap, and then got a milestone victory. But the racing behind them was just as fierce. Sam Mayer mounted a massive late race charge, slicing through the top 10 in order to bring his hot rod home in a stellar third place. Right on his bumper was William Saulitz, who showed an incredible poise and maturity for a young driver, handling the concrete monster like a seasoned pro in order to secure fourth. And rounding out the top five was the heavy hitter himself, Austin Hill, who muscled his way through the chaotic mid-race restart in order to get fifth. It was a clinic in hard-nosed, high-intensity stock car racing from the start to the finish. So where do these O'Reilly stars head next? Well, they're joining the massive holiday triple header this weekend in North Carolina. The series heads to the Charlotte Motor Speedway this Saturday afternoon for the high-speed chess match known as the Charbroil 300. Corey Day has the momentum, but Charlotte's quad oval is quite a different beast. That's the Burning Rubber Radio Racing Update, and I'm the Sheriff, Andy DeLay. We'll see you tomorrow. We got AccuWeather.
1: Here's your Panhandle News Network forecast. Today will be hot, matching the record high from 1964 at 91 degrees. Expect some sunshine followed by increasing clouds. In the afternoon, there will be a chance of a thunderstorm, which could bring strong wind gusts, hail, and heavy rain, leading to possible flooding. With your exclusive 95.9 Big Dog AccuWeather forecast, I'm meteorologist Joe Lundberg.

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95.9 The Big Dog. I know you were singing that bass part going. Yeah, I knew it. I know it. I know you were, because you cannot not sing that song. You know, you start up, you start singing the high part, right? And then Durbin jumps in and you start going. And there is no way you cannot sing along with that song. I mean, I don't care whether you like the song, don't like the song. It is infectious, and you got to mow. I'm Bob Steele. It is the five times over caffeinated morning radio show, 95.9 The Big Dog. Here's what's happening around the four state. Lots of days, you know, those famous days. Like this one, Be a Millionaire Day. I like that. It is also National Bike to Work Day, Defense Transportation Day, Endangered Species Day, it's NASCAR Day, Pick Strawberries Day, Pizza Party Day, Quiche Lorraine Day, Red Sneakers Day, Rescue Dog Day. Well, we did that yesterday. Okay. Let's see. It is also the birthday of Levi's Day today and National Streaming Day. 2 days until Memorial Day weekend, and we cannot wait. I'll be honest with you. It is Jimmy Stewart's heavenly birthday. Joe Cocker's heavenly birthday. Cher is 80 today. Can you believe that? Looking like she's 50. David Peterson, the legally blind former governor of New York, is 72 today. Mindy Cohen, who played Natalie on The Facts of Life, is 60. Tony Stewart, NASCAR superstar and team owner, 55 today. John Pardee, country singer, 41 today. It was 716 years ago in 1310, according to legend, different shoes for left and right feet were produced for the first time ever. Before that, all shoes cut exactly the same. 520 years ago in 1506, Christopher Columbus

0: died in Spain, still convinced that his journeys were along the east coast of Asia. It was 153 years ago in 1873, speaking of Levi's, Levi Strauss and Jacob Davis received a patent for blue jeans with copper rivets. It was 106 years ago today in 1920, a radio station in Montreal, Quebec, Canada, called XWA, began broadcasting the first regularly scheduled radio programming in North America, and the rest, they say, is history. It was 99 years ago in 1927 that Charles Lindbergh took off from New York on the Spirit of St. Louis in his attempt to become the first person to fly nonstop across the Atlantic. He landed safely the next day in Le Bourget Airfield in Paris, France. He was awarded a $25,000 prize. It was 94 years ago in 1932, Amelia Earhart took off from Newfoundland, heading for Ireland. She landed at Londonderry 15 hours later, making her the first woman to fly across the Atlantic by herself. Other trips of hers wouldn't turn out so well. 37 years ago, Gilda Radner died of ovarian cancer in L.A. at the age of 42. 33 years ago, in 1993, more than 80 million people watched the final episode of Cheers. That makes it the second highest rated series finale ever, just behind MASH and head of Seinfeld. It was 28 years ago in 1998, the chairman of the board, Frank Sinatra, was laid to rest, baby. And finally, 17 years ago in 2009, Michael Vick was released from Leavenworth Penitentiary and allowed to serve the last 2 months of his sentence under house arrest. He had spent 19 months behind bars for dogfighting. And that, my friends, is what's happening around the four state and in your world. That information and about $3 will get you a cup of coffee at most any convenience store, gas, or go around the area. Bob Steele reporting.
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2: 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So far, 81 looking great from Winchester through Martinsburg all the way up towards Hagerstown. 70 quite crowded between Myersville and Frederick. Earlier crash now on the shoulder, but it did its damage. It was there just after the Myersville area. So a lot of folks ended up bailing out, which now means Baltimore National Pike is crowded as you make your way through Myersville. Southbound side of 15 is slow from Point of Rocks down towards Luckett's and Stumptown. Southbound side of the Charlestown Pike is slow from the West Virginia State Line down through Mechanicsville. Eastbound side of 7 is crowded through Berryville, and then again as you make your way into Leesburg, so be a little patient through there. eBay is home to millions of finds, and each one becomes part of your story, from your favorite vintage band tee to the dream car you've been searching for, or the foul.
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0: 95.9 The Big Dog. That's Joe DiMacina and Burn. I'm Bob Steele, the five times over caffeinated radio show. 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
2: 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So far, 81 looking great from Winchester through Martinsburg all the way up towards Hagerstown. 70 quite crowded between Myersville and Frederick. Earlier crash now on the shoulder, but it did its damage. It was there just after the Myersville area. So a lot of folks ended up bailing out, which now means Baltimore National Pike is crowded as you make your way through Myersville. Southbound side of 15 is slow from Point of Bronx down towards Luckett's and Sumtown. Southbound side of the Charlestown Pike is slow from the West Virginia State Line down through Mechanicsville. Eastbound side of 7 is crowded through Berryville, and then again as you make your way into Lee's.

0: them to perform a public duty, and there is no voluntary contractual relationship with the property owners. The decision has massive implications for cities and townships across the state. It complicates their ability to fund mandatory infrastructure improvements and abide by the EPA's clean water mandates. Maryland's lone Republican in Congress says he wants to know how an error occurred with the state's primary election mail-in ballots. Some voters received the wrong party ballot for the June 23rd primary. Representative Andy Harris says what happened with the mail-in ballots is unacceptable. The town of Boonesboro has announced the date for a runoff election between the candidates who tied in the race to fill a third seat on the council. That election is scheduled to take place on Tuesday, June 30th, from 7 a.m. to 8 p.m. at the Community Center in Schaefer Park. On Memorial Day Monday, Hagerstown Mayor William McIntyre will join council members in paying tribute to the sacrifices made by members of the armed forces and their families. The commemoration will begin with the Morris Frock American Legion Post 42's annual Memorial Day program and wreath laying ceremony. A commemoration will be held at War Memorial Park. The Panhandle News Network will be broadcasting live that day. Incumbent Governor Josh Shapiro is the winner of the Democratic primary for Pennsylvania governor, set to take on State Treasurer Stacey Garrity, who won the Republican primary. Virginia Governor Spanberger has vetoed bills that would have established a retail marijuana marketplace in Virginia. The governor vetoed bills that would have established a prescription drug affordability board as well. President Trump is telling lawmakers he'd like to end the conflict with Iran very quickly. He predicted oil prices would fall as a result, while insisting the administration was close to resolving the war and preventing Iran from obtaining a nuclear weapon. The two suspects in a deadly shooting at an Islamic center in San Diego were reportedly radicalized online. FBI agent Mark Remley added agents have served search warrants connected with the deceased suspects and retrieved scores of weapons and ideological writings about who they hated. Meta employees across North America are working from home today as the company begins another major round of layoffs. The social media giant is expected to cut roughly 10% of its workplace as it continues shifting more of its operations toward artificial intelligence. For the Panhandle News Network, I'm Marcia Kovalik.
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3: I'm Chris DeMeo. Police now say two teens who opened fire on a Southern California mosque on Monday were radicalized online. San Diego Police Chief Scott Wall says the guns belonged to the suspect's parents.
4: Exactly how they came into what they were able to obtain them is still under investigation.
3: A security guard died after exchanging gunfire with the shooters. The teens took their own lives. Senator Tommy Tuberville wins Alabama's Republican gubernatorial primary.
5: I'm going to make everything we have better. Now, it's going to take a while, and I'm going to need a lot of help. A lot of you out there in this audience are going to be part of it. It's not a one-man show. It's not a one-person show. It's like football. You better have good people around you, and that's exactly what we've been trying to put together for the last 14 months.
3: Tuberville will face Democrat Doug Jones. 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
7: An epic comeback in Game 1 of the Eastern Conference Finals as the Knicks rallied from 22 down midway through the fourth quarter to stun the Cavs. 115-104 in overtime. Jalen Brunson led all scorers with 38. Head coach Mike Brown on the win.
8: I don't know if I've seen that in a playoff game. I don't know if I've been part of it. Maybe I have. But to be down 18, 19, 20, whatever we were down and to find a way to come back and win, I take my hat off to my group.
7: The Mavericks moving on from head coach Jason Kidd after five seasons. At the NFL owners' meetings in Orlando, the league approved 10 international games in 2027. In baseball, Bryce Terang homer drove into to help the Brewers beat the Cubs 5-2, take over first place in the NL Central. Dodgers clipped the Padres 5-4 in San Diego. Dodgers now a half game ahead of the Padres for first in the NL West. That's sports. I'm Ronta Moss.
9: We got AccuWeather. Here's your Panhandle News Network forecast. Today will be hot, matching the record high from 1964 at 91 degrees. Expect some sunshine followed by increasing clouds. In the afternoon, there will be a

0: 95.9 The Big Dog. I'm Bob Steele. Of course, that's Vince Gill from 1991 and Liza Jane. It is time now for the Nashville Notebook.
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0: Well, Nashville's getting the Super Bowl, y'all. NFL owners yesterday officially voted to award the 2030 Super Bowl to Nashville during their meetings in Orlando. Nashville has spent years building itself into a major tourism destination, and now it's landed one of the biggest events on the planet. And this is exactly why they built the new stadium, and it looks like that decision paid off. Now, if you remember the NFL draft back in 2019, Lower Broadway turned into one giant party. Hundreds of thousands of fans packed downtown, so you can only imagine what the Super Bowl will do for the city. The game is expected to bring a huge boost for hotels, restaurants, bars, and local businesses all across Middle Tennessee. In other country news, someone on Reddit just asked a very important question. What's the best country music-inspired dog name? But her new dog was a girl, so most of the suggestions were female country singers. Here's some of the best ideas. Jolene, Loretta, Winona, Whiskey, Miranda, Reba, Poncho, and Waylon? All right. And if you wanted a sillier name, Chattapoochee and Tim McPaw were great suggestions as well. Well, Ella Langley was on Theo Von's podcast, and she shared a very crazy story. Apparently, she had a lot of eye surgeries when she was growing up, and it affected her so much that her parents pulled her out of school. Ella said she was homeschooled through the sixth grade. When she went back to the seventh grade to the same school her dad went, after her graduating class in high school, was 32 kids. The Red Clay Strays said they almost died after their private jet malfunctioned while traveling to the ACM Awards. A piece of the plane's engine flew off during takeoff, forcing the aircraft to circle for hours before making an emergency landing. The group described the flight as terrifying. They were able to safely switch planes and continue.

0: their trip. Luckily, the band made it to this show. It's a good thing, too, because they won Group of the Year. Well, we knew that that was that had happened, but we sure didn't know that backstory, huh? Well, that's one way to get to the ACMs. I'm Bob Steele, and that is the Nashville Notebook.
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2: 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It's a nice and easy ride this morning. Pretty standard volume delays for your rush hour. For example, eastbound 7, a little crowded through Berryville, but not nearly as bad as yesterday. If you're headed between Purcellville and Leesburg, you're going to be on and off the brakes there, but nothing too dramatic. Of course, if you're coming down from the West Virginia area, you're slow on the Charlestown Pike. From the Shenandoah River Bridge all the way down towards Mechanicsville and towards the Berlin Turnpike, you're going to be quite slow. Southbound 15, very slow from Point of Rocks all the way down into Leesburg, and it looks like eastbound side of 340 crowded between Harper's Ferry and Sandy Hook. When you hear a good idea, it's natural to do a double take. 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

0: 95.9 The Big Dog. That's Alabama and Song of the South. I'm Bob Steele. It's the five times over caffeinated morning radio show here on 95.9 The Big Dog. You know, the First People's Wing Off and Music Festival at the Allegheny County Fairgrounds coming up Saturday, June 20th from 1 until midnight, presented by the Western Maryland JCs. We've got your tickets right here. 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
1: Big Dog Traffic.
2: 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Eastbound 70. The earlier crash just before Frederick did clear. It's over on the shoulder, but looks like it's still causing a bit of a delay, so be careful. 15 southbound is crowded from Liberty Road, headed down towards Rosemont Avenue. Now, if you're making your way on 15 between about the Point of Rocks down into Leesburg, that's where it's the slowest, so do be careful through there. Eastbound side of 7 is crowded from Purcellville over towards Route 9, and of course the Charlestown Pike is slow from the West Virginia State Line down into Mechanicsville. Safety starts underneath, and that's why shop owners trust Napa for undercar solutions that stop issues, go further with complete repairs, and grow their business. From brake rotors to struts, Napa has what you need to keep undercar under control. Carlos Ramirez with traffic.
3: Here's your Panhandle News Network forecast. Today will be hot, matching the record high from 1964 at 91 degrees. Expect some sunshine followed by increasing clouds. In the afternoon, there will be a chance of a thunderstorm, which could bring strong wind gusts, hail, and heavy rain, leading to possible flooding. With your exclusive 95.9 Big Dog AccuWeather forecast, I'm meteorologist Joe Lundberg.

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0: don't know. You can throw in some Rolling Stones every once in a while. I'm Bob Steele. Don't rock the jukebox. That's Alan Jackson. And man, oh man, we are the five times over caffeinated morning radio show host. I had a guy send me, thanks so much, a graphic which I just posted on Facebook that is a picture of me as a 10 times over caffeinated guy. And I can't do that. I would scare my co-hosts and scare at the staff around here at the Big Dog. But hey, thanks for the graphic anyway. I'm Bob Steele, as we mentioned, and you know, Father's Day is coming up June 21st. And we know dear old dad has had his share of socks and ties and bottles of Jack and six packs of beer for your special day. So this year, 95.9, the Big Dog, going to do something different. We're getting Dad and whoever he wants to bring out of town. Keep listening for details. 95.9 The Big Dog. 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
2: 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If you're making your way on 81, not to worry, not many delays. No issues headed through Martinsburg and up towards Hagerstown. I-70 looking good. 15 is crowded as you make your way to and from West Patrick Street. And if you're headed southbound on 15 in Virginia, you're very slow. From Lunkett's all the way down into Leesburg, southbound side of the Charlestown Pike, eastbound side, you're slow from the West Virginia state line all the way down towards Mechanicsville. And of course, you're slow headed down towards the Berlin Turnpike, eastbound 7, slow from Percival. Headed out towards the Charlestown Pike as well. 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

I can kill a deer or a buffalo with just my arrow and my hickory bow. 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
3: 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No issues on I-70 right now, but you are a little crowded there as you make way between Myersville and Frederick. 15, a little slow between about Liberty Road and West Patrick Street. Southbound side of 15 in Virginia, very rough between Luckett and Leesburg. You're slow on the eastbound side of 7 from Purcellville over towards the Charlestown Pike. And of course, the Charlestown Pike, per usual, on the brakes from the West Virginia state line all the way down towards Mechanicsville and headed towards the Berlin Turnpike. 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
4: Good morning. With your news update, I'm Marcia Kovalik. The Pennsylvania Supreme Court has ruled municipal stormwater management charges are legally considered a tax, not a service fee. The decision was handed down April 30th. The ruling establishes those charges are taxes because municipalities assess them to perform a public duty, and there is no voluntary contractual relationship with the property owners. The decision has massive implications for cities and townships across the state. It complicates their ability to fund mandatory infrastructure improvements and abide by the EPA's clean water mandates. Maryland's lone Republican in Congress says he wants to know how an error occurred with the state's primary election mail-in ballots. Some voters received the wrong party ballot for the June 23rd primary. Representative Andy Harris says what happened with the mail-in ballots is unacceptable. The town of Boonesboro has announced the date for a runoff election between the candidates who tied in the race to fill a third seat on the council. That election is scheduled to take place on Tuesday, June 30th, from 7 a.m. to 8 p.m. at the Community Center in Schaefer Park. On Memorial Day Monday, Hagerstown Mayor William McIntyre will join council members in paying tribute to the sacrifices made by members of the armed forces and their families. The commemoration will begin with the Morris Frock American Legion Post 42's annual Memorial Day program and wreath-laying ceremony. A commemoration will be held at War Memorial Park. The Panhandle News Network will be broadcasting live that day. Incumbent Governor Josh Shapiro is the winner of the Democratic primary for Pennsylvania governor, set to take on State Treasurer Stacey Garrity, who won the Republican primary. Virginia Governor Spanberger has vetoed bills that would have established a retail marijuana marketplace in Virginia. The governor vetoed bills that would have established a prescription drug affordability board as well. President Trump is telling lawmakers he'd like to end the conflict with Iran very quickly. He predicted oil prices would fall as a result, while insisting the administration was close to resolving the war and preventing Iran from obtaining a nuclear weapon. The two suspects in a deadly shooting at an Islamic center in San Diego were reportedly radicalized online. FBI agent Mark Remley added agents have served search warrants connected with the deceased suspects and retrieved scores of weapons and ideological writings about who they hated. Meta employees across North America are working from home today as the company begins another major round of layoffs. The social media giant is expected to cut roughly 10% of its workplace as it continues shifting more of its operations toward artificial intelligence. For the Panhandle News Network, I'm Marcia Kovalik.
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5: Chris DeMeo. Police now say two teens who opened fire on a Southern California mosque on Monday were radicalized online. San Diego Police Chief Scott Wall says the guns belonged to the suspect's parents.
6: Exactly how they came into, what they were able to obtain them, still under investigation.
5: A security guard died after exchanging gunfire with the shooters. The teens took their own lives. Senator Tommy Tuberville wins Alabama's Republican gubernatorial primary.
7: I'm going to make everything we have better. Now, it's going to take a while, and I'm going to need a lot of help. A lot of you out there in this audience are going to be part of it. It's not a one-man show. It's not a one-person show. It's like football. You better have good people around you.

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3: An epic comeback in Game 1 of the Eastern Conference Finals as the Knicks rallied from 22 down midway through the fourth quarter to stun the Cavs. 115-104 in overtime. Jalen Brunson led all scorers with 38. Head coach Mike Brown on the win.
4: I don't know if I've seen that in a playoff game. I don't know if I've been part of it. Maybe I have. But to be down 18, 19, 20, whatever we were down, and to find a way to come back and win, I take my hat off to my group.
3: The Mavericks moving on from head coach Jason Kidd after five seasons. At the NFL owners' meetings in Orlando, the league approved 10 international games in 2027. In baseball, Bryce Terang homer drove into to help the Brewers beat the Cubs 5-2, take over first place in the NL Central. Dodgers clipped the Padres 5-4 in San Diego. Dodgers now a half game ahead of the Padres for first in the NL West. That's sports. I'm Ronta Moss.
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6: The high school baseball postseason keeps rolling on as we react to Tuesday night's regional results. Spring Mills, for the third time this season, beats Martinsburg 6-2. Jefferson, an 8-2 winner over Preston. Washington, in a nail-biter, defeating Hedgesville 3-1. Alex Danner striking out 10 over 6 innings of work in that victory. And elsewhere, Morgantown shut out Wheeling Park. The Mohegans win that game 5-0. That sets up four matchups today with two spots in the state tournament on the line. Number 5, Spring Mills, traveling to number 1, Morgantown. Winner goes to states. And number 3, Washington, going to their in-county rival Jefferson, the 2-seed, the winner of that game to the state tournament as well. Then two elimination games, Musselman at Martinsburg, University at Hedgesville. From the sports desk, I'm Luke Wiggs.
7: Here's your Panhandle News Network forecast. Today will be hot, matching the record high from 1964 at 91 degrees. Expect some sunshine followed by increasing clouds. In the afternoon, there will be a chance of a thunderstorm, which could bring strong wind gusts, hail, and heavy rain, leading to possible flooding. With your exclusive 95.9 Big Dog AccuWeather forecast, I'm meteorologist Joe Lundberg.

0: 95.9 to Big Dog. I love that line. I'm working on my next broken heart. Brooks and Dunn from 1991. I'm Bob Steele. It's the five times over caffeinated morning radio show where it is time now for the good stuff. The good stuff is brought to you by our friends at Harold's Gun Shop, 5 Barnett Avenue in Waynesboro, Pennsylvania. They're located right across from the Wayne Heights Mall on that side street there. Open Tuesday through Saturday, 9 to 5.
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0: Here's a few more good news stories making the rounds this morning. Students in California took it upon themselves to help save a wildlife area where they enjoyed watching live streams of a bald eagle habitat. The area had been threatened by a potential housing development. They wrote letters to family, influencers, and celebrities trying to raise $10 million needed to prevent the area from being bulldozed. The students have also been raising money on their own by doing bake sales, lemonade stands, and even making bald eagle origamis. And they are moving the needle. The campaign to save the area has raised about $3 million so far. That's about 30% of the $10 million goal, but they are optimistic. A British policeman has been hailed as a hero after helping to save a life of an American officer while on vacation in Nashville. The off-duty officer, Taylor Johansson, had just arrived when he saw the local officer, Peter Kinsey, being assaulted by a man on the side of the road who had grabbed his gun. Taylor immediately stopped to help tackle the suspect. While Peter regrouped and cuffed him, Taylor said, "You're a police officer all the time, whether you're on holiday or not." And that's true. Firefighters in Utah came to the rescue of about 25 million bees in a broken-down semi-tractor trailer during a period of hot temperatures. They carefully used a hose to mist the trailer and keep the bees cool, calm, and safe in the heat. And they did it without any workers being stung during the operation. And that, with 25 million bees, is quite the feat. And that, my friends, is the good stuff. The good stuff brought to you by Harold's Gun Shop. From 1800s classics to modern-day firearms, Harold's in Waynesboro, Pennsylvania, is the place where people who respect the trade go to shop for their firearms.
1: That's the good stuff.
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6: 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You're doing just fine if you're riding along 81 and I-70. Well, 70 eastbound, you might get a little crowded as you head down towards Frederick. So far, 15 through Frederick, you're doing all right, but you're crowded to and from the Rosemont Avenue area. You're headed southbound on 15, headed through Virginia. It's a mess between Luckett and Leesburg. Eastbound 7, very slow from Purcellville over towards the Charlestown Pike. And if you're on the Charlestown Pike, you're slow from about Mechanicsville down towards the Berlin Turnpike. 340 looks good as you make way through Sandy Hook. 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

0: here it is. This ain't a show, it's a throwdown. 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

0: 95.9, the Big Dog, Jody Messina heads Carolina tails California. Either way, it's a good thing for her. And that's 1996 was a big year for Jody. I'm Bob Steele, the five times over caffeinated morning radio show. May 23rd is going to be a big day for you tractor pulling fans because the Washington County tractor pullers are bringing the throwdown May 23rd and June 27th. At the Washington County Ag Education Center, it's mud-slinging, engine-revving, tractor-pulling action. You're not going to want to miss it. Featuring the International Hot Rod Association, Atlantic Pro Pulling League, and Weimer Performance Superstock Power. 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Now, gates open at 6. Tickets are just $15 a person. Kids under 10 get in free. May 23rd and June 27th, you want to crank it up, kick the dirt loose, and feel the horsepower. Big shout-out to Wesley Tire Company for keeping the rubber down. And, of course, if you are a tractor pull fan, this is where you want to be on the 23rd. 95.9, a Big Dog.
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2: 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You're doing just fine if you're riding along 81 and I-70. Well, 70 eastbound, you might get a little crowded as you head down towards Frederick. So far, 15 through Frederick, you're doing all right, but you're crowded to and from the Rosemont Avenue area. If you're headed southbound on 15, headed through Virginia, it's a mess between Luckett and Leesburg. Eastbound 7, very slow from Purcellville over towards the Charlestown Pike. And if you're on the Charlestown Pike, you're slow from about Mechanicsville down towards the Berlin Turnpike. 340 looks good as you make way through Sandy Hook. 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
3: Here's your Panhandle News Network forecast. Today will be hot, matching the record high from 1964 at 91 degrees. Expect some sunshine followed by increasing clouds. In the afternoon, there will be a chance of a thunderstorm, which could bring strong wind gusts, hail, and heavy rain, leading to possible flooding. With your exclusive 95.9 Big Dog AccuWeather forecast, I'm meteorologist Joe Lundberg.

A lot of play on Facebook is Sawyer Brown, and some girls do. 1992, 95.9 The Big Dog with me, Bob Steele. It's the five times over caffeinated radio show.

0: 95.9 The Big Dog, Crystal Gayle and her long hair, and Don't It Make My Brown Eyes Blue. I'm Bob Steele. It's five times over caffeinated morning radio show. And Big Dog's, you know, WV Bargains coming back. It's going to be bigger than ever. Coming up June 1st through the 5th, it's your opportunity to bid on some incredible merchandise from local and statewide businesses. Deals of up to 50 to 60% off regular retail and a whole lot more. Big Dogs, you're not going to want to miss this. From me to you, I'm telling you, you want to be listening for details on how you can get in on the bargains. That's all coming up soon right here, 95.9 The Dog.
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5: West Virginia is preparing for a data center boom, although state leaders are still absorbing what that might mean. State delegates went through a couple of days of data center discussions during meetings in Charleston. Data centers, the warehouses for computer servers, are proposed for different locations in West Virginia, including Berkeley and Jefferson counties, the Canaan Valley area, Putnam County, and Mason County. State police say justice has been served in the Timothy Kennedy murder trial over the June 2023 shooting death of State Police Sergeant Corey Maynard. A Mingo County jury found the 32-year-old guilty on all 5 criminal counts Monday afternoon, including first-degree murder. Here's West Virginia Troopers Association President Lonnie Faircloth.
6: So we were excited to see the verdict finally come through. Not only for the members of the department who work with Sergeant Maynard, all of his friends and his family, but just for the community as well, because they suffered a tragic loss that day as well.
5: He says the Troopers Association has stood behind the Maynard family.
6: We helped initially just support the family. As for the trial, we didn't really have a role in that other than just supporting the department and anybody who was involved in the investigation of that part. We try to stay hands off on it because we didn't want to try and make it look like anybody was trying to influence the jury in any way.
5: Read more about that at WVMetroNews.com. Sergeant Maynard served for a time in the Eastern Panhandle. West Virginia Division of Highways road crews continue milling and filling potholes around the state. They plan to be patching today on Gingerbread Lane in Jefferson County and Green Spring Valley Road, Three Churches Hollow Road.

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1: And you're not. That's probably a good thing, because if you had to look through these bloodshot baby blues every weekday morning, it wouldn't be pretty. It's Kenny Chesney. She thinks my tractor's sexy on the Big Dogs.

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0: 95.9 to Big Dog, Big Dog Classic there from Ricky Van Shelton. And I am a simple man, and that's me, Bob Steele. And on the downhill side of the five times over caffeinated radio show Wednesday, Hump Day edition, Heather is up next, going to be taking you all the way to 3 o'clock. Then it's Dan the Man, 3 to 7, 7 to midnight, TJ Allen and Big Dog Nation. It's all happening today, right here on 95.9 to Big Dog. You're not going to want to miss 1 minute of it. Have a great day, dogs. Live it up. But don't live it up so high you can't live it down.
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0: then two elimination games, Musselman at Martinsburg, University at Hedgesville. 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
1: Here's your Panhandle News Network forecast. This afternoon, expect overcast skies and hot weather as the temperature reaches a high of 91, tying the record high from 1964. There is a chance of a thunderstorm, which could bring localized damaging wind gusts, hail, and flooding downpours. With your exclusive 95.9 Big Dog AccuWeather forecast, I'm meteorologist Joe Lundberg.

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I had my guitar on my back. When a stranger stopped beside me in an antique Cadillac.

front seat. He turned on the radio, and them sad old songs coming out of them speakers was solid country gold. Then I noticed the stranger was ghost white pale when he asked me for a light.

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Then he cried just south of Nashville, and he turned that car around. He said, this is where you get off, boy, 'cause I'm going back to Alabama. As I stepped out of that Cadillac, I said, mister, many thanks. He said, you don't have to call me mister, mister.

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1: Turn it up, son. 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This is her favorite song, you know that, right? 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She might get up and dance again. Oh, she put her beard down. Here she comes. Left, left, left, right, left.

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9: The high school baseball postseason keeps rolling on as we react to Tuesday night's regional results. Spring Mills, for the third time this season, beats Martinsburg 6-2. Jefferson, an 8-2 winner over Preston. Washington in a nail-biter, defeating Hedgesville 3-1. Alex Danner striking out 10 over 6 innings of work in that victory. And elsewhere, Morgantown shut out Wheeling Park. The Mohegans win that game 5-0. That sets up 4 matchups today with 2 spots in the state tournament on the line. Number 5, Spring Mills, traveling to number 1, Morgantown. Winner goes to states. And number 3, Washington, going to their in-county rival Jefferson, the 2-seed, the winner of that game to the state tournament as well. Then 2 elimination games, Musselman at Martinsburg, University at Hedgesville. From the sports desk, I'm Luke Wiggs.
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11: Here's your Panhandle News Network forecast. This afternoon, expect overcast skies and hot weather as the temperature reaches a high of 91, tying the record high from 1964. There is a chance of a thunderstorm, which could bring localized damaging wind gusts, hail, and flooding downpours. With your exclusive 95.9 Big Dog AccuWeather forecast, I'm meteorologist Joe Lundberg.
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0: here it is. 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

0: here it is. This ain't a show, it's a throwdown. Washington County Track and Pool is featuring the International Hot Rod Association Atlantic Pro Pulling League. 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

0: Here's your Panhandle News Network forecast. This afternoon, expect overcast skies and hot weather as the temperature reaches a high of 91, tying the record high from 1964. There is a chance of a thunderstorm, which could bring localized damaging wind gusts, hail, and flooding downpours. With your exclusive 95.9 Big Dog AccuWeather forecast, I'm meteorologist Joe Lundberg.
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1: This is the Burning Rubber Radio Racing Update, and I'm the Sheriff Andy DeLay. Yesterday, we broke down the Cup Guys shootout, but today, we're shifting our focus to the stars of Saturday. The NASCAR O'Reilly Auto Parts Series rolled into the Delaware concrete for the Bet Rivers 200. And let me tell you, the concrete jungle delivered some welcome high-speed aggression. For most of the afternoon, it looked like the veteran contingent was going to walk away with the trophy. But nobody clued in the young guns. When the white flag waved and the checkered fell, sprint car phenom and rising asphalt star Corey Day shocked the establishment by getting an absolute thriller of a victory at the Monster Mile. Here's how the top five shakes out. Corey Day wins. Justin Allgaier brings it home second. Sam Mayer third. William Sawlich fourth. And Austin Hill rounds out the top five. Now, Justin Allgaier was the absolute class of the field for the massive chunk of this event, leading the pack and looking absolutely untouchable in the number seven machine. But, as any veteran knows, lap traffic at Dover is the great equalizer, and it can bite you in a heartbeat. With less than 10 laps to go, Allgaier got pinned on the high line, trying to clear a wave of cars at the tail end of the lead lap. Corey Day saw the opening and didn't hesitate for a second. He drove his Chevy deep into the bottom of turn three. It was a beautiful, clean crossover maneuver. Day cleared Allgaier, survived a furious counterattack from Allgaier on the final lap, and then got a milestone victory. But the racing behind them was just as fierce. Sam Mayer mounted a massive late race charge, slicing through the top 10 in order to bring his hot rod home in a stellar third place. Right on his bumper was William Sawlich, who showed an incredible poise and maturity for a young driver, handling the concrete monster like a seasoned pro in order to secure fourth. And rounding out the top five was the heavy hitter himself, Austin Hill, who muscled his way through the chaotic mid-race restart in order to get fifth. It was a clinic in hard-nosed, high-intensity stock car racing from the start to the finish. So where do these O'Reilly stars head next? Well, they're joining the massive holiday triple header this weekend in North Carolina. The series heads to the Charlotte Motor Speedway this Saturday afternoon for the high-speed chess match known as the Charbroil 300. Corey Day has the momentum, but Charlotte's quad oval is quite a different beast. That's the Burning Rubber Radio Racing Update, and I'm the Sheriff, Andy DeLay. We'll see you tomorrow.
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0: here it is. This ain't a show, it's a throwdown. 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
4: The high school baseball postseason keeps rolling on as we react to Tuesday night's regional results. Spring Mills, for the third time this season, beats Martinsburg 6-2. Jefferson, an 8-2 winner over Preston. Washington, in a nail-biter, defeating Hedgesville 3-1. Alex Danner striking out 10 over 6 innings of work in that victory. And elsewhere, Morgantown shut out Wheeling Park. The Mohegans win that game 5-0. That sets up 4 matchups today with 2 spots in the state tournament on the line. Number 5, Spring Mills, traveling to number 1, Morgantown. Winner goes to states. And number 3, Washington, going to their in-county rival Jefferson, the 2-seed, the winner of that game to the state tournament as well. Then 2 elimination games, Musselman at Martinsburg, University at Hedgesville. From the sports desk, I'm Luke Wiggs.
5: Here's your Panhandle News Network forecast. This afternoon, expect overcast skies and hot conditions as the temperature reaches a high of 91 degrees, tying the record high from 1964. A thunderstorm is also likely, which could bring downpours and localized damaging wind gusts. Be cautious as extreme heat can pose risks. 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
1: Are you singing the J&J Jingle, Dale?
0: Well, I was really thinking about having a contest.
1: What kind of contest are you talking about?
0: Well, a singing contest, of course.
1: I hope you're not going to be in it.
0: No. I'm thinking about a kids contest.
1: Let me put this together. Kids, J&J Jingle, singing. I think I have an idea. What is it? That's all I'm going to say for now, but stay tuned and you'll find out.
2: Don't snip.
1: Hold up. 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
4: The high school baseball postseason keeps rolling on as we react to Tuesday night's regional results. Spring Mills, for the third time this season, beats Martinsburg 6-2. Jefferson, an 8-2 winner over Preston. Washington, in a nail-biter, defeating Hedgesville 3-1. Alex Danner striking out 10 over 6 innings of work in that victory. And elsewhere, Morgantown shut out Wheeling Park. The Mohegans win that game 5-0. That sets up 4 matchups today with 2 spots in the state tournament on the line. Number 5, Spring Mills, traveling to number 1, Morgantown. Winner goes to states. And number 3, Washington, going to their in-county rival Jefferson, the 2-seed, the winner of that game to the state tournament as well. Then 2 elimination games, Musselman at Martinsburg, University at Hedgesville. From the sports desk, I'm Luke Wiggs.
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6: Here's your Panhandle News Network forecast. This afternoon, expect overcast skies and hot conditions as the temperature reaches a high of 91 degrees, tying the record high from 1964. A thunderstorm is also likely, which could bring downpours and localized damaging wind gusts. Be cautious as extreme heat can pose risks. With your exclusive 95.9 Big Dog AccuWeather forecast, I'm meteorologist Joe Lundberg.
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0: Here's your Panhandle News Network forecast. This afternoon, expect overcast skies and hot conditions as the temperature reaches a high of 91 degrees, tying the record high from 1964. A thunderstorm is also likely, which could bring downpours and localized damaging wind gusts. Be cautious as extreme heat can pose risks. With your exclusive 95.9 Big Dog AccuWeather forecast, I'm meteorologist Joe Lundberg.
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That's Mark Chestnut. 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It's a hump day, and we're getting you through with Hank Jr.

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0: That's Sammy Kershaw. 95.9 The Big Dog is your home for genuine country gold. 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

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I'm Daniel Woods. 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

0: 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It is grilling tips, cooking tips. 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It's Tailgate Grilling with Sizzlin's. Got it.
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0: here it is. This ain't a show, it's a throwdown. 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
2: Here's your Panhandle News Network forecast. Tonight, expect partly cloudy skies with a few showers arriving late. The temperature will drop to 57 degrees. Tomorrow will be cooler with periods of rain reaching a high of 61 degrees. Tomorrow night will be cloudy with a low of 55 degrees. With your exclusive 95.9 Big Dog AccuWeather forecast, I'm meteorologist Jason Catarina.

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It's your home for genuine country gold. Opening up hour number two of The Big Dog Ride Home. You know that means there's laughs on the way. 420 funnies just a few minutes away. The Big Dog Dummy hits at 450, plus all the genuine country gold you can handle. We got Jerry Reed and Garth Brooks right around the corner, but right now it's Keith Urban on 95.9 The Big Dog.

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1: 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Watch out for accident activity on 70 eastbound in Braddock Heights at US 40. Alternate exit 49 blocking the right lane. Traffic is slow from US 40. And also, there is a report of an incident right now. And also, you will find some delays westbound on 70 between Maryland 85 and the Frederick area, headed towards 340. On 340 in the Jefferson area, there is an incident, a collision reported westbound at Lander Road, mile marker 11. So watch out for possible lane closures there and some delays. And then some slowing traffic from Halltown heading towards Route 9. You will find slow-going traffic on Route 9 in towards Wheatland and Hillsboro. And on 81, you will find delays northbound headed through the Martinsburg area, and there is a reported crash a little bit north of West King Street, up before Tavern Road. Also, there is debris reported in the roadway, southbound on 81 at mile marker 7. In the Pikeside area, so use caution there as well. I'm Michelle Murray with traffic.

I sent her the child support. Well, it wasn't too long till the lust all died, and I'll admit I wasn't too surprised. The day I come home, found my suitcase sitting out on the porch. Well, I tried to get in, she changed the lock. Then I found this note taped on the mailbox that said, "Goodbye, Turkey, my attorney will be in touch." So I decided right then and there, I was gonna do what's right, give her her fair share. But brother, I didn't know her share was gonna be that much.

heard nothing yet. Why, they give her the color television set. Then they give her the house, the kids, and both of the cars. See? Well, then they start talking about child support, alimony, and the cost of the court. Didn't take me long to figure out how far in the toilet I was. I'm telling you, they have made a mistake, cause it adds up to more than this cowboy makes. Besides, everything I ever had worth taking, they've already took. While she's living like a queen on alimony, I'm working two shifts, eat bologna, asking myself, why did you...

0: 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I let my wife tote it. I'm gonna be carrying food stamps. You get it, Judge? I'm gonna be just. That's not funny, huh? Contempt of court.
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1: That's Jody Messina. We are 95.9 The Big Dog. We are your home for genuine country gold, and we're your home for some laughs. Yeah, we get serious from time to time because we bring you news, sports, traffic, weather updates, and we bring you the genuine country gold that makes you feel good

0: 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We're also bringing you some laughs with the 420 Funny.
1: 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You need me to click twice, I don't even want it anymore. 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
3: 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So far, things are looking good on 81 with just brief delays in Chambersburg. No problems headed in towards Hagerstown. Just a brief slowdown, though, southbound in the Hagerstown area. Looks good from Williamsport in towards Martinsburg, and no problems continuing in towards Winchester on Route 11. So far, things generally looking good from Hagerstown in towards Winchester. 340 overall looking good from Frederick heading in towards Charlestown, where you'll find just brief delays there. You will find some slowing traffic right now on 70 westbound, headed from 270 towards 340, and still some delays on 15 southbound between Liberty Road and Patrick Street. Northbound side is heavy from I-70 headed towards Rosemont Avenue. Overall, 522 is moving well from Berryville in towards Berkeley Springs. I'm Michelle Murray with traffic.
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0: When you finally find your thing, you want the whole world to know about that thing. So you use a thing called Canva to make it an even bigger and better thing. 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
4: Here's your Panhandle News Network forecast. Tonight, expect partly cloudy skies with a few showers arriving late. The temperature will drop to 57 degrees. Tomorrow will be cooler with periods of rain reaching a high of 61 degrees. Tomorrow night will be cloudy with a low of 55 degrees. With your exclusive 95.9 Big Dog AccuWeather forecast, I'm meteorologist Jason Catarina.

Darling, I've wasted a lot of years not seeing the real you. But tonight your beauty is shining through. And I never took the time to let you know.

0: George Strait on 95.9 The Big Dog, your home for genuine country gold. And I got to tell you something, folks. WV Bargains is coming back, and it's going to be bigger than ever. 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You're not going to want to miss it. So listen in for details on how you can get in on the bargains.
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2: 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So far, traveling on 81 through the Chambersburg area in towards Hagerstown, everything looks good. Just brief delays southbound through the Hagerstown area headed towards halfway. And a little bit of heavy volume southbound through Martinsburg. No problems continuing in towards the Winchester area. On Route 11, just a little stop and go towards Clearbrook and Ridgeway and Bunker Hill. And brief delays in towards Martinsburg. On Route 9, you will find very slow traffic headed towards Wheatland down the Berlin Turnpike. Delays begin at Hampton Road headed towards the Berlin Turnpike. And also slow traffic heading towards Hillsborough Road and some delays towards Harper's Ferry Road. On 340, there is a reported crash now after Old Country Club Road, but before Route 9, and that is causing delays. I'm Michelle Murray with traffic.
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2: 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Away go troubles down the drain. Have you ever been so annoyed by a neighbor that in the middle of the night you imagined yourself storming right over there? That's a problem if you sleep naked, right? 62-year-old man in Florida named Robert Boston was arrested after he marched over to his neighbor's property at 3 in the morning a few weeks ago. He was carrying a ladder, and he was on a mission. He was upset about a malfunctioning motion light, and as a result, he placed a ladder against a building, climbed up it, yanked the floodlight off the wall, then left it on the ground. He removed it so forcefully that he caused $800 in damages by pulling wiring loose from inside the wall. And a very important detail here, he was naked when he did it. He was caught on surveillance footage doing all of this while wearing nothing but a watch, a headlamp, and some flip-flops. He was arrested for trespassing and criminal mischief. Worth noting, he is dressed in his mugshot. And that's the Big Dog Dummy, brought to you by Roto-Rooter.
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4: 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Earlier accidents in Braddock Heights on eastbound 78 US 40 cleared. Delays are easing. Westbound side is very heavy through Frederick or to Nocasie Boulevard and US 340. And heads up in Ellicott City, there is an accident westbound on 78 at the off-ramp to 29. And that is involving an overturned truck. That is causing delays from the Patapsco River Bridge. So heads up if you're in that area. On 340 West at Lander Road in Jefferson, there is still accident activity reported. And also you will

0: on delays on 340, headed through the Harpers Ferry area in towards Loudoun Heights, and some delays from Halltown towards Route 9, which is slow in towards Wheatland, and very slow headed towards Hillsborough Road on and off towards Harpers Ferry Road. You'll also find delays right now on 81 headed southbound from Hagerstown in towards Williamsport. I'm Michelle Murray with traffic.
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2: We're going to get some pretty spicy weather today. Here's West Virginia Eastern Panhandle Weather's Will Astle.
3: The Storm Prediction Center actually just increased our severe threat to a slight risk, which is a Category 2 out of 5. They're expecting a strong cold front to pass this evening. And ahead of that cold front, we're going to see probably a line of strong to severe storms that are going to have some damaging wind with it.
2: And we'll see rain through the rest of the week. We'll have your complete AccuWeather forecast coming up here in just a moment. There's an appeal on the books to a recent rate hike approved for Appalachian Power Company, and the utility is responding.
4: 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That's just short of a $5 increase a month for 1,000 kilowatts used. Beckley attorney Steve New filed a lawsuit on behalf of customers last week, saying what the PSC did was experimental without adequate findings or evidence. Now Appalachian Power is shooting back. New President Brian Abraham says an inflationary rate increase is more stable for customers. The company says it helps with rate fatigue. I'm Jeff Jenkins, WVMetroNews.com.
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2: The high school baseball postseason keeps rolling on as we react to Tuesday night's regional results. Spring Mills, for the third time this season, beats Martinsburg 6-2. Jefferson, an 8-2 winner over Preston. Washington, in a nail-biter, defeating Hedgesville 3-1. Alex Danner striking out 10 over 6 innings of work in that victory. And elsewhere, Morgantown shut out Wheeling Park. The Mohegans win that game 5-0. That sets up 4 matchups today with 2 spots in the state tournament on the line. Number 5, Spring Mills, traveling to number 1, Morgantown. Winner goes to states. And number 3, Washington, going to their in-county rival Jefferson, the 2-seed, the winner of that game to the state tournament as well. Then 2 elimination games, Musselman at Martinsburg, University at Hedgesville. From the sports desk, I'm Luke Wiggs.
5: Here's your Panhandle News Network forecast. Tonight, expect partly cloudy skies with a few showers arriving late. The temperature will drop to 57 degrees. Tomorrow will be cooler with periods of rain reaching a high of 61 degrees. Tomorrow night will be cloudy with a low of 55 degrees. With your exclusive 95.9 Big Dog AccuWeather forecast, I'm meteorologist Jason Catarina.

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2: 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Slow going traffic on westbound 70 between Maryland 144 and 15, but the earlier accident westbound in the Braddock Heights area cleared. Now, there is an accident westbound on 70 at the off-ramp to exit 87 for 29 Columbia Pike. That off-ramp is blocked. Traffic is slow from the Patapsco River Bridge. In the Frederick area, there is an accident affecting Maryland 85 north and southbound at Fingerboard Road. All lanes are closed in each direction. Also in Frederick, slow-going traffic on 15 northbound between 70 and 7th Street. Southbound is slow from Monocacy Boulevard towards Patrick Street. And you will find some slowing traffic on 81 on and off from Williamsport in towards Hagerstown. And some brief delays northbound in towards Martinsburg, and also some stop and go through the Winchester area headed through College Park all the way towards Route 7. Now there is a reported crash at the intersection of Route 11 and Route 37 in Winchester. I'm Michelle Murray with traffic.

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3: 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You're not

0: Highway 101 on 95.9 The Big Dog, your home for genuine country gold. And I've got a very important announcement for you, ladies and gentlemen. The Big Dog is getting back out there. Did you like the dramatic pause? Well, I'm going to tell you right now, the Big Dog's getting back out there at Backyard Butcher's Big Red Truck at Guerrilla Fireworks in Charlestown. You can go check them out right now. 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
2: 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Stop and go traffic still in Frederick, westbound on 70 between Maryland 144 and 340. But westbound, the off-ramp to 29 Columbia Pike is still blocked due to an accident involving overturned truck. Traffic is slow from the Patapsco River Bridge. Still a slow go on 15 northbound through the Frederick area between 70 and 7th Street. Southbound is heavy from Monocacy Boulevard towards US 40. And you will still find slow going traffic right now. Traveling on 81 from halfway heading in towards Hagerstown. Brief delays northbound through Williamsport. And some heavy volume northbound through the Winchester area between Route 50 and Route 7. Also, traffic still heavy on 340 headed through the Loudoun Heights area. Some slowing right now on 270 northbound between the Beltway and Middlebrook Road and between Father Hurley Boulevard and I-70. I'm Michelle Murray with traffic.
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0: That's Garth Brooks, and this is 95.9 The Big Dog. We are your home for genuine country gold. I'm Daniel Woods, hanging out with you on the Big Dog Ride Home. We're smack in the middle of the 5 o'clock traffic jam. Taking your requests at 855-959-3294. 855-959-DAWG. That is the number to text right now. And I've got a request for you in the meantime. Washington County tractor pullers are bringing the throwdown May 23rd. That's 3 days away in case you're working on the math. And June 27th at the Washington County Ag Education Center. It's mudslinging, engine revving, tractor pulling action. And you're not going to want to miss it. 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
2: 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Selection varies by location while supplies last. Traveling on 81, a little bit of heavy volume northbound from Williamsport headed towards Halfway and Hagerstown. And a little bit of slowing southbound through Berkeley heading in towards Martinsburg. Otherwise, everything else looks good heading in towards Winchester. On Route 11, just brief delays in towards Martinsburg. Still a bit slow heading in towards Bunker Hill. No problems on 522 headed in towards Berkeley Springs. Or on 340 between Charlestown and Frederick. Still a slow go on westbound 70 between Maryland 85 and 340. I'm Michelle Murray with traffic.
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0: 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WV Bargains is coming back, and it's going to be bigger than ever. 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
2: 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Traveling on 81, headed through the Chambersburg area in towards halfway in Hagerstown. Overall, things are looking good at this time. You will find just brief delays, though, on the northbound side heading in towards Williamsport and halfway headed towards I-70. Brief delays southbound in towards Martinsburg. No problems continuing in towards Winchester. Still a slow go on 70 westbound between 85 and 340. Traveling on 340, everything is looking good now between Charlestown and Frederick. Some slowing on 270 northbound between 121 and 80. And also slowdowns heading in towards the Frederick area. And slow going traffic on Route 9 in towards Wheatland, Hillsboro, and Mechanicsville. I'm Michelle Murray with traffic.
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3: We're going to get some pretty spicy weather today. Here's West Virginia Eastern Panhandle Weather's Will Astle.
4: The Storm Prediction Center actually just increased our severe threat to a slight risk, which is a Category 2 out of 5. They're expecting a strong cold front to pass this evening. And ahead of that cold front, we're going to see probably a line of strong to severe storms that are going to have some damaging wind with it.
3: And we'll see rain through the rest of the week. We'll have your complete AccuWeather forecast coming up here in just a moment. There's an appeal on the books to a recent rate hike approved for Appalachian Power Company, and the utility is responding.
5: 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That's just short of a $5 increase a month for 1,000 kilowatts used. Beckley attorney Steve New filed a lawsuit on behalf of customers last week, saying what the PSC did was experimental without adequate findings or evidence. Now Appalachian Power is shooting back. New President Brian Abraham says an inflationary rate increase is more stable for customers. The company says it helps with rate fatigue. I'm Jeff Jenkins, WVMetroNews.com.
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0: Spring Mills, for the third time this season, beats Martinsburg 6-2. Jefferson, an 8-2 win over Preston. Washington, in a nail-biter, defeating Hedgesville 3-1. Alex Danner striking out 10 over 6 innings of work in that victory. And elsewhere, Morgantown shut out Wheeling Park. The Mohegans win that game 5-0. That sets up 4 matchups today, with 2 spots in the state tournament on the line. Number 5, Spring Mills, traveling to number 1, Morgantown. Winner goes to States. And number 3, Washington, going to their in-county rival Jefferson, the 2-seed, the winner of that game to the state tournament as well. Then 2 elimination games, Musselman at Martinsburg, University at Hedgesville. From the Sports Desk, I'm Luke Wiggs.
1: Here's your Panhandle News Network forecast. Tonight, expect partly cloudy skies with a few showers arriving late. The temperature will drop to 57 degrees. Tomorrow will be cooler with periods of rain reaching a high of 61 degrees. Tomorrow night will be cloudy with a low of 55 degrees. With your exclusive 95.9 Big Dog AccuWeather forecast, I'm meteorologist Jason Catarina.

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say she's a Chippewa. 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From 100 yards, don't you know? 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
1: 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You think a ticket for not wearing your seatbelt is the worst that could happen? 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Slow going traffic on 70 westbound between 270 and 340. Traveling on 340, no troubles at this time. Headed from Charlestown in towards Frederick. Some slowing on 15. Heading through the Frederick area northbound between 70 and Rosemont Avenue and southbound is open Liberty Road towards Patrick Street. Traveling on 81, overall things are looking good. Through the Chambersburg area heading in towards Hagerstown. However, seeing some very slow traffic right now on the northbound side between Williamsport and Halfway. Looks like there could be crash activity in the vicinity of the Valley Mall near Halfway Boulevard. So do allow extra travel time there. And now getting word of a crash on 70 near Mapleville Road. And that is causing very slow traffic through the Hagerstown area. I'm Michelle Murray with traffic.
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Glenn Campbell on 95.9 The Big Dog, your home for genuine country gold. It's the final hour of The Big Dog Ride Home. I'm Daniel Woods. I'm with you all the way up until 7 o'clock tonight, so let's have a good time, right? It's 95.9 The Big Dog.

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3: Here's your Panhandle News Network forecast. Tonight, expect partly cloudy skies with a few showers arriving late. The temperature will drop to 57 degrees. Tomorrow will be cooler with periods of rain reaching a high of 61 degrees. Tomorrow night will be cloudy with a low of 55 degrees. With your exclusive 95.9 Big Dog AccuWeather forecast, I'm meteorologist Jason Catarina.

0: That's Shania Twain on 95.9 The Big Dog, your home for genuine country gold. Coming down the backside of the Big Dog Ride Home and letting you know the First People's Wing Off and Music Festival is back at the Allegheny County Fairgrounds Saturday, June 20th from 1 until midnight, presented by the Western Maryland Jaycees. 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

0: It's the Judds on 95.9 The Big Dog, your home for genuine country gold. Wrapping up another edition of The Big Dog Ride Home, saying so long on your Wednesday. I'm Daniel Woods getting out of here, but I'll talk to you tomorrow. Do it all over again. Until then, though, that's Wednesday. I've been Daniel Woods, and I am out of here.
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3: We're going to get some pretty spicy weather today. Here's West Virginia Eastern Panhandle Weather's Will Astle.
4: The Storm Prediction Center actually just increased our severe threat to a slight risk, which is a Category 2 out of 5. They're expecting a strong cold front to pass this evening. And ahead of that cold front, we're going to see probably a line of strong to severe storms that are going to have some damaging wind with it.
3: And we'll see rain through the rest of the week. We'll have your complete AccuWeather forecast coming up here in just a moment. There's an appeal on the books to a recent rate hike approved for Appalachian Power Company, and the utility is responding.
5: 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Beckley attorney Steve New filed a lawsuit on behalf of customers last week, saying what the PSC did was experimental without adequate findings or evidence. Now Appalachian Power is shooting back. New President Brian Abraham says an inflationary rate increase is more stable for customers. The company says it helps with rate fatigue. I'm Jeff Jenkins, WVMetroNews.com.
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3: The high school baseball postseason keeps rolling on as we react to Tuesday night's regional results. Spring Mills, for the third time this season, beats Martinsburg 6-2. Jefferson, an 8-2 winner over Preston. Washington, in a nail-biter, defeating Hedgesville 3-1. Alex Danner striking out 10 over 6 innings of work in that victory. And elsewhere, Morgantown shut out Wheeling Park. The Mohegans win that game 5-0. That sets up 4 matchups today with 2 spots in the state tournament on the line. Number 5, Spring Mills, traveling to number 1, Morgantown. Winner goes to states. And number 3, Washington, going to their in-county rival Jefferson, the 2-seed, the winner of that game to the state tournament as well. Then 2 elimination games, Musselman at Martinsburg, University at Hedgesville. From the Sports Desk, I'm Luke Wiggs.
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8: Here's your Panhandle News Network forecast. Tonight, expect partly cloudy skies with a few showers arriving late. The temperature will drop to 57 degrees. Tomorrow will be cooler with periods of rain reaching a high of 61 degrees. Tomorrow night will be cloudy with a low of 55 degrees. With your exclusive 95.9 Big Dog AccuWeather forecast, I'm meteorologist Jason Catarina.

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Welcome into Wednesday. It's TJ Allen. This is Big Dog Nation. 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Clay Walker kicking it off. It's What's It to You. It's on The Big Dog.

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0: 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It's TJ Allen and Big Dog Nation. And WV Bargains is coming back, and it's going to be bigger than ever. Coming up June 1st through the 5th, it's your opportunity to bid on some incredible merchandise from local and statewide businesses. 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

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If you see news happening around the four states, text news to 35651. 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

0: Greencastle's home for genuine country gold, 95.9 The Big Dog, the late, great Toby Keith, and I love this bar. It's TJ Allen and Big Dog Nation. 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

0: here it is. This ain't a show, it's a throwdown. 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
2: Here's your Panhandle News Network forecast. Tonight, expect partly cloudy skies with a few showers arriving late. The temperature will drop to 57 degrees. Tomorrow will be cooler with periods of rain reaching a high of 61 degrees. Tomorrow night will be cloudy with a low of 55 degrees. With your exclusive 95.9 Big Dog AccuWeather forecast, I'm meteorologist Jason Catarina.

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